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They say I should watch the stuff I post. 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Say I'm turning big girls into pros. Come on, man. 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

0: 100 years ago. 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You are still taking. In exchange for that, we have got nothing. Nothing. And you know it. But don't you think that this is over now? 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Is it over?
1: 99.8 Körmend FM. 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